This is Radio Nepal. I'm Manjil Ghimire with 8 a.m. news. The headlines first. Government announces compensation, relief and treatment for victims of Sunsari and Siraha protest incidents. Parliamentary committee directs government to ensure smooth cooking gas supply, calling for action against artificial shortages and black marketing. Foreign Ministry launches MOFA Knowledge Hub to strengthen evidence-based policy making, and Iran says agreement with Oman on Strait of Hormuz shipping route nearing completion. Now, the news in detail. The government has decided to provide compensation, relief and medical treatment to the families of those killed and to people injured during the protest incidents in Sunsari and Siraha districts. The decision was taken at a meeting of the Council of Ministers held yesterday. The cabinet also appointed Yanki Ukyab as Chief Executive Officer of the Investment Board Nepal, Professor Dr. Khadgabahadur Kesi as Chairperson of the University Grants Commission, and Professor Dr. Roji Shrestha as Secretary of the Commission. Among other decisions, the government approved the Statistics First Amendment Regulation 2083, decided to dissolve the Nepal Intermodal Transport Development Committee and merge it with Nepal Transit and Warehouse Company Limited, endorsed the phased implementation of the Animal Slaughterhouse and Meat Inspection Act 2055 nationwide, and approved the tabling of the Children First Amendment Bill 2083 in Parliament. A meeting of the National Assembly is scheduled to be held this afternoon at Singhadarbar. According to the Federal Parliament Secretariat, Home Minister Sudhan Gurung and Minister for Women, Children, Gender and Sexual Minorities and Social Security Sita Bhati will respond to the lawmakers' oral questions related to their respective ministries. National Assembly member Kamala Panta is also scheduled to present a proposal drawing the government's attention to monsoon disaster preparedness, while Minister for Agriculture, Forest and Environment Geeta Chaudhary will table the Infectious Animal Diseases Control Bill 2083. The Ministry of Agriculture, Forest and Environment has issued the National Agriculture Policy 2083, aiming to modernize, commercialize and make the agriculture sector competitive and self-reliant. The policy prioritizes food security, higher farm incomes, increased production, import substitution and agricultural exports. It also focuses on sustainable farming, mechanization, climate resilience and stronger coordination among the three tiers of government to boost employment and economic growth, among others. The Federalism Enablement and National Concerns Committee under the National Assembly has directed the government to immediately ensure the smooth supply of cooking gas and take effective measures to prevent artificial shortages and black marketing. The committee has also instructed the government to strengthen market monitoring, control unjustified price hikes in essential goods and services, expand the reach of fair price shops, enforce mandatory price displays in all shops and improve consumer protection through regular coordination among federal, provincial and local governments. Meanwhile, the Nepal Oil Corporation has formed a rapid response team comprising officials from the Ministry of Industry, Commerce and Supplies, the Department of Industry, the Corporation and gas bottling industries to address disruptions in LPG distribution. Earlier, the Ministry of Industry, Commerce and Supplies had urged consumers not to panic buy or hoard gas cylinders, stating that imports and distribution remain normal, and also warned of strict action against those involved in creating artificial shortages or black marketing, adding that market monitoring has been intensified. Likewise, the Law, Justice and Human Rights Committee under the House of Representatives has directed the government to seek clarification from three international human rights organizations over their recent joint statement concerning the independence of Nepal's judiciary. The committee instructed the Ministry of Women, Children, Gender and Sexual Minorities and Social Security to obtain clarification and supporting evidence from the organizations regarding the statement issued on July 24th.
Furthermore, the committee also directed the government to strengthen oversight of the projects implemented by national and international non-governmental organizations, ensuring that agreements signed with the Social Welfare Council comply with existing laws and are regularly monitored and evaluated. Likewise, Minister for Youth, Labour and Employment Ramji Yadav has said the government aims to create employment for 100,000 people within the country this year under the National Employment Programme. Speaking at a meeting of the Industry, Commerce, Labour and Consumer Protection Consumer Welfare Committee under the House of Representatives yesterday, the minister said the target will be achieved through the 12 action plans, including a green job mission. Finance Minister Dr. Swarnim Wagle has said the Nepal Rashtra Bank should move beyond its role as a regulator and work as a partner in economic transformation. Addressing a meeting with the central bank's executive directors at the ministry yesterday, the finance minister said stronger coordination between the fiscal and monetary policies is essential to support economic reforms and accelerate growth. Minister Dr. Wagle further added that the government is advancing legal and institutional reforms and urged the Nepal Rashtra Bank to contribute actively by proposing policy measures that support investment and production. The government has stepped up efforts to recover outstanding telecom service fees, license fees and rural telecommunications development fund contributions from internet service providers. During a meeting with Internet Service Providers Association Nepal yesterday, Minister for Information and Communication Dr. Bikram Timelsina said all taxes and fees required by law must be paid, while assuring that the government would review any charges found to be inconsistent with existing laws. The Nepal Telecommunications Authority has maintained that licenses cannot be renewed until outstanding dues are cleared. Meanwhile, the Internet Service Providers Association Nepal said member companies are facing severe financial pressure and requested that outstanding dues be allowed to be paid in installments. In the meantime, a government-formed investigation committee has submitted its report on procurement processes at Nepal Television, identifying irregularities and procedural lapses in the purchase of broadcasting equipment and services. The report, handed over to Minister Dr. Timelsina, found shortcomings in the procurement and concluded that some decisions and procurement procedures were unlawful and had created financial liabilities for the state broadcaster. The Ministry of Foreign Affairs has launched the MOFA Knowledge Hub, a monthly forum aimed at strengthening evidence-based policy making in Nepal's foreign affairs. The inaugural session featured presentations on diplomatic gift exchange, development assistance, and Nepal's diplomacy by researchers and policy experts. Speaking at the event, Foreign Minister Sisir Khanal said research-based discussions would help shape Nepal's foreign policy and support long-term planning. The forum will bring together ministry officials, researchers, scholars, and think tanks to contribute to policy development. In a separate event, Foreign Minister Sisir Khanal has called for expanding Nepal-South Korea cooperation in air connectivity, trade, tourism, education, technology, and investment during a farewell meeting with South Korean Ambassador to Nepal, Park Tae-young. He also highlighted the employment permit system as a model of bilateral relations. Separately, Foreign Secretary Amrit Bahadur Rai thanked Ambassador Park for his contribution to strengthening Nepal-South Korea ties during his three-year tenure and wished him success in his future responsibilities. Similarly, Israeli Ambassador to Nepal, Simulik Bas, held talks with Pokhara Metropolitan City Mayor Dhanaraj Acharya on expanding cooperation in tourism, agriculture, technical education and employment. The meeting also discussed the possibility of direct air connectivity between Pokhara and Israel, as well as collaboration in modern agriculture, technology transfer, skills development and cultural exchanges. This news comes to you from Radio Nepal. Now on to an international news update.
Iran says it is finalizing an agreement with Oman to establish a shipping route through the Strait of Hormuz, but has warned that security risks remain because of what it describes as continued U.S. military actions in the region. Iranian Foreign Ministry spokesperson Ismail Bakai said the two countries had agreed on the geographical coordinates of the proposed route, while stressing that the talks were bilateral and not linked to the U.S. Iranian officials said the arrangements would be temporary, although no further details were released. The Strait of Hormuz has remained severely disrupted since the conflict involving Iran, Israel, and the United States escalated earlier this year, causing sharp fluctuations in global oil prices. Now, the weather forecast for the country for today. Under the influence of monsoon winds, the Meteorological Forecasting Division has forecast generally cloudy weather conditions throughout the country today. There is a possibility of light to moderate rain or snow at many places in the Himalayan regions of Kosi, Bagmati and Gandaki provinces, and at a few places in the Himalayan regions of Lumbini, Karnali and Sudurpashchim provinces. Light to moderate rain with thunder and lightning is likely at many places in the hilly region and at few places in the Tarai region today. There is also a chance of heavy to very heavy rainfall at one or two places in the Himalayan and hilly regions of Kosi, Bagmati and Gandaki provinces, the hilly and Tarai regions of Lumbini province and the hilly regions of Karnali and Sudurpashchim provinces today. Furthermore, the division has stated that the monsoon trough lies slightly north of its normal position, close to the Tarai region of Nepal. Temperatures in the Kathmandu Valley are likely to range from 20 to 22 degrees Celsius, with daytime highs between 27 and 29 degrees Celsius today. That wraps up our news bulletin for this hour. But before we go, here is a quick recap of the headlines. Government announces compensation, relief and treatment for victims of Sunsari and Siraha protest incidents. Parliamentary committee directs government to ensure smooth cooking gas supply, calling for action against artificial shortages and black marketing. Foreign Ministry launches MOFA Knowledge Hub to strengthen evidence-based policy making. And Iran says agreement with Oman on Strait of Hormuz shipping route nearing completion. That's all for this hour. Our next English bulletin will be at 2 p.m. You can also tune in to our on-air broadcast. And for detailed news, visit us online at radionepalonline.com or download our mobile app to listen to our bulletins anytime, anywhere. Stay tuned. Have a good day.

This is Radio Nepal. I'm Arjun Sapkota with the news, the headlines first. Government to upgrade Hello Sarkar platform into integrated citizen grievance and service management system. Nepal Rashtra Bank amends open market transaction procedures to make open market operations more effective and transparent. And Iran says deal with Oman on its Strait of Hormuz is in final stages. Now the news in detail. The Office of the Prime Minister and Council of Ministers is preparing to upgrade Hello Sarkar platform into an integrated citizen grievance and service management system. Krishna Sapkota, Deputy Secretary at the Hello Sarkar branch, said the upgraded system would integrate complaints received through telephone, website, email and social media into a single platform, allowing citizens to track the status of their complaints. The proposal also sets deadlines for resolving complaints, ranging from 24 hours for urgent cases to 15 days for general complaints. Meanwhile, Hello Sarkar received nearly 70,000 complaints in the last fiscal year, a 321% increase compared to the previous fiscal year. Nepal Rashtra Bank has implemented the Open Market Transaction Procedures 9th Amendment to make open market operations more effective, transparent, and technology-friendly. The revised procedures clarify provisions related to the use of monetary instruments, bidding, securities management, payments, online participation, and long-term liquidity management. Under the new arrangement, banks and financial institutions can now participate in open market transactions through an online bidding system alongside the existing paper-based process, making transactions faster and more transparent. The Open Market Operations Committee will meet every Friday to review liquidity conditions and decide on measures to manage excess or shortage of liquidity in the banking system. The amendment also streamlines the operation of monetary policy instruments, including repo, reverse repo, outright purchase, outright sale, long-term repo, and long-term deposit collection. The National Assembly meeting is underway with ministers set to answer lawmakers' questions on key government issues. According to the Federal Parliament Secretariat, Home Minister Sudhan Gurung will respond to questions related to the Ministry of Home Affairs, while Minister for Women, Children, General and Sexual Minorities and Social Security, Sita Badi, will answer queries concerning her ministry. National Assembly member Kamala Pante is also scheduled to draw the Home Minister's attention to the government's preparedness for managing monsoon-induced disasters. During the meeting, Minister for Agriculture, Forest and Environment Geeta Chaudhary is expected to table the Infectious Animal Disease Control Bill. The National Transmission Grid Company Limited has initiated a process to construct the Bajang Burn Lake West City 400 kV transmission line to transmit up to 2,500 megawatts of electricity. The proposed 60-kilometer transmission line will run from the Chainpur substation in Bajang to Burn Lake in Sikar Municipality 10 of Doti. The company has submitted an application to the Department of Electricity Development for construction approval under the Electricity Act. Once construction begins, the project is expected to be completed within 5 years. Tunnel exhibition for the 128-megawatt Tamur-Mewa hydropower project has officially begun, marking a major milestone in the implementation of the project. The tunnel digging work was formally launched on Wednesday. According to Bhanendra Kumar Limbu, founder and director of Spark Hydroelectric Company, excavation has started from the tunnel entrance, with work underway on the 5-kilometer-long tunnel. He said the project aims to complete all construction works and begin commercial electricity generation by mid-October 2028. The BP Kwewala Memorial Cancer Hospital in Chitwan has begun preparations to establish a bone marrow transplant unit with support from the Chinese government.
China will assist in constructing the facility, supplying medical equipment and providing specialized training for doctors and nurses. Acting Executive Director Dr. Umesh Nepal said a Chinese technical team recently visited the hospital to assess infrastructure requirement and discuss project implementation with local authorities and relevant government agencies. The project will move ahead after the signing of a project agreement with the government of Nepal. Construction is expected to begin this year and be completed within 18 months. Once completed, the hospital will house Nepal's first state-of-the-art public bone marrow transplant unit. You are listening to Radio Nepal's 2 p.m. English News Bulletin. Now to some international news updates. Iran says it has reached an agreement with Oman on a shipping route through the Strait of Hormuz, with the deal now in its final stages. According to the BBC, Iran's foreign ministry spokesperson Ismail Bakhail said the agreement was close to completion, but did not provide further details. He cautioned that the agreement alone would not guarantee safe navigation through the strategic waterway, arguing that security concerns persist due to what Iran describes as the U.S. blockade of its ports. The United States and Oman have not commented on the proposed arrangements. U.S. President Donald Trump has warned that Iran would face severe consequences if the strait is not reopened soon. Meanwhile, senior U.S. officials have said progress has been made towards resuming shipments, although Tehran maintains it is not holding negotiations with Washington. Former Bangladeshi Prime Minister Sheikh Hasina has said she plans to return to Bangladesh in December, despite facing a death sentence in her home country. According to the BBC, speaking via an audio link to reporters at the Foreign Correspondents Club in New Delhi, Hasina said she was determined to return, although she did not disclose the exact date of her planned visit. Hasina fled to India during the 2024 anti-government uprising and was later tried in absentia. A special tribunal in Bangladesh sentenced her to death on charges of crimes against humanity. She has denied all allegations. She also alleged that several organizations had turned the 2024 student protest into a violent movement, although she did not provide evidence to support the claim. Now the general weather forecast for the country today. The Meteorological Forecasting Division has forecast generally cloudy conditions across the country. There is a possibility of light to moderate rain or snowfall at some places in the Himalayan region. There is a possibility of light to moderate rain accompanied by thunder and lightning at many places in the hilly region and at some places in the Terai regions of Lumbini and Sudurpassam provinces, as well as at a few places in the Terai regions of Koshi, Mades, Bagmati and Gandaki provinces. There is also a possibility of gusty winds at some places in the Terai regions of Lumbini and Sudurpassam provinces. Heavy rainfall is likely at one or two places in the hilly regions of Koshi, Bagmati, Gandaki and Karnali provinces, and in the hilly and Terai regions of Lumbini and Sudurpassam provinces. With this, we have almost come to the end of this news bulletin. But before wrapping it up, let's have a reminder of the headlines once more. Government to upgrade Hello Sarkar platform into integrated citizen grievance and service management system. Nepal Rashtra Bank amends open market transaction processes to make open market operations more effective and transparent. And Iran says deal with Oman on the Strait of Hormuz is in final stages. Well, that's the end of this news bulletin from Radio Nepal for this hour. Please also visit our website www.radionepalonline.com for more news and online programs. Our next news in English is at 8 in the evening. Stay tuned and have a good day.

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This is Radio Nepal. I am Asen Srestha with the news, the headlines first. National Assembly members urge government to address cash shortage, curb black marketing and effectively implement health insurance. Supreme Court grants review petition in Nepali Congress legitimacy dispute. Foreign Ministry to launch online document authentication for Nepalese travelling abroad from August 17th. Master plan developed for long-term change in transport structure in Kathmandu Valley, and Ukraine hits two oil refineries deep in Russian territory. Now the news in detail. National Assembly members today called on the government to tackle shortages of essential goods and cooking gas, control black marketing and improve the implementation of the health insurance program. The lawmakers also urged the government to implement the health insurance scheme without delay, stating that it is a matter directly linked to people's lives. They further called on the government to take measures to prevent and control the growing menace of wild boars, saying the animals have destroyed maize crops in several districts. They stressed that farmers' year-long hard work is being wiped out in a single night and demanded compensation for the losses as well as effective control measures. The next meeting of the National Assembly is scheduled to be held at 1:15 p.m. tomorrow. Meanwhile, Home Minister Sudhan Gurung said the government remains committed to maintaining law and order, peace and security across the country. Responding to lawmakers in the National Assembly today, he also called for closer coordination among the federal, provincial and local governments to address mental health issues. Gurung said the government is strengthening disaster management through improved policies, institutional and technical preparedness and coordination among relevant agencies. He said that priority has been given to mitigating monsoon-induced disasters and that lawmakers' suggestions would help strengthen those efforts. Meanwhile, responding to lawmakers' queries, Minister for Women, Children, Gender and Sexual Minorities and Social Security, Sita Badi, said the government will strengthen technology-based security measures to help reduce gender-based violence on public transport. She said the government plans to introduce blue buses for women to address sexual harassment and improve their safety while traveling. The Supreme Court has granted permission to review a case concerning the internal dispute within the Nepali Congress. A full bench comprising Chief Justice Manoj Kumar Sharma, Justice Nityananda Pandey and Justice Srikanth Paudal granted the review petition today. The petition sought a review of the Supreme Court's earlier verdict recognizing the faction elected through the party's special general convention as the legitimate leadership, with the court allowing the review. The Supreme Court's previous decision dismissing a writ petition filed by former party president Sher Bahadur Deoba will now be reheard. Earlier, on the 17th of April, a joint bench of Justices Saranga Subedi and Nripadhoz Nirola had recognized the executive committee led by party president Gagan Thapa, which was elected through the special general convention, and dismissed the writ petition filed by Deoba's faction. The Ministry of Foreign Affairs is set to launch an online consular authentication application system for certifying the documents of Nepalese travelling abroad for various purposes. The Ministry announced at a press conference in Simhadarbar today that the document authentication service currently provided through the Department of Consular Services will be operated as an online service starting from the 17th of August. Inaugurating the online system, Foreign Minister Shir Khanal said the online system was introduced to make document authentication more accessible and convenient, reducing the time and cost for Nepalese traveling abroad. Under the system, applicants will be able to submit documents and personal details online, pay the required fee electronically, and choose a convenient time to collect their authenticated documents. The ministry said that more than 100,000 Nepalese students go to foreign universities each year, while around 400,000 and Nepalese obtain permits for foreign employment annually. A long-term master plan has been prepared to develop a safer, more organized and sustainable transport system in the Kathmandu Valley. The plan prioritizes strengthening east-west and north-west
rather north-south transport corridors, improving connectivity and traffic management through new infrastructure, alternative routes and upgraded major intersections. It includes 22 infrastructure projects and 13 public transport improvement programs to be implemented in short, medium and long-term phases with the goal of establishing a modern, sustainable transport system by 2050. Proposed projects include mass transit services, expansion of existing highways, new bridges, parking facilities, cycling lanes and upgrades to key road intersections. The Ministry of Information and Communications has released a concept paper for the proposed National Communications Bill aimed at making the mass communication sector more timely, integrated and accountable. The ministry said it is making the necessary preparations to register the bill in Parliament within the current fiscal year. According to the concept paper, the proposed legislation seeks to strengthen the constitutional rights to freedom of speech and expression, communication and access to information while addressing rapid advances in information technology, the growth of digital and online media, and expanding broadcasting sector. The bill proposes a single umbrella law to replace the existing Printing and Publication Act 2048, National Broadcasting Act 2049, and Working Journalists Act 2051. This news comes to you from Radio Nepal. Now it's time for a short break.